Coming up here in just under 8 minutes, you'll hear information on how you can pick up a family four-pack of tickets to head on over to the happiest place on the face of the planet, Disneyland, from 96.3 KKLZ.

0: 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Paris Jackson has won her court battle over the estate funds from her late great father, Michael Jackson. 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
4: A crash on the 15 southbound CD lanes near the Southern Beltway is off on the right shoulder. 15 southbound at the I-11 overpass, an accident is off on the left. Northbound University Center before Tropicana, two-car crash is blocking the right lane. Westbound in the 215 Southern Beltway at the Stephanie exit, an earlier accident there is off on the shoulder. Westbound Gowan at North Durango, intersection there partially blocked due to a multi-car crash. Earlier crash block in the middle lanes, eastbound Blue Diamond before Buffalo Drive. Kerry Edwards, Las Vegas traffic.
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When it comes to the Raiders, man, a win is a win, right? 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
2: Got a crash on the ramp eastbound on the 215 Southern Beltway to the I-15 southbound. The left lane of that interchange ramp is partially blocked due to that accident. A couple of crashes eastbound on the 215 Southern Beltway, one before Valle Verde is blocking the center lane. An earlier crash after Buffalo Drive, that's been moved to the left shoulder. A crash on northbound 11 after Cheyenne exit is blocking the right lane. And a stretch of Cheyenne is closed in both directions between Pecos and Las Vegas Boulevard. Due to an accident, try Gowan as your alternate. Kerry Edwards, Las Vegas traffic.
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You know, we're supposed to be receiving a new album at some point from Four Non Blondes this year. In the meantime, though, Linda Perry is kind of getting all of her solo stuff, I guess, out of the way. She just released a solo album, Let It Die. It was released on the 8th of this month, and that comes along with a documentary film of the same name as well. So it's all about Linda Perry. I'm sure she'll talk about Four Non Blondes in that documentary as well, but, you know, I'm glad she's doing that, but can't wait for the new Four Non Blondes. Just let me put it out there. What's up now on 96.3 KKLZ?

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Hits of the 80s, 90s, and more. Coming up here in just under 7 minutes, you'll hear details on how you can pick those up. We got Super Freak now. Here's Rick James.

0: 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It's Brian Hammer in the Western Conference Finals coming up here this Wednesday. Our Golden Knights headed to Colorado for the first two games. But listen, if they play against the Avalanche the way they played against Anaheim, I don't think we're going to have too big of a problem there. Fingers crossed, but really feel confident about these forthcoming games. Go Knights, go.
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4: 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Road closures in Las Vegas include nightly I-15 lane restrictions and 215 beltway closures for construction impacting travel near the Strip and airport. 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
2: 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Road closures in Las Vegas include nightly I-15 lane restrictions and 215 beltway closures for construction, impacting travel near the Strip and airport. 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
2: 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Road closures in Las Vegas include nightly I-15 lane restrictions and 215 beltway closures for construction, impacting travel near the Strip and airport. 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

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My name's Brian Hammer with Brian Adams. 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
2: 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Road closures in Las Vegas include nightly I-15 lane restrictions and 215 beltway closures for construction, impacting travel near the Strip and airport. 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
21: 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And also, Gin Blossoms are coming back to Las Vegas. 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

96.3 KKLZ hits in the 80s, 90s, and more. It's Brian Hammer. Time for me to head on out the door, my friend. Thanks so much for hanging out and listening to a few tunes with me today. And don't forget, tomorrow afternoon at 4:10, I'll have another shot at those free tickets to see the Gin Blossoms May 30th right there at the Sahara Pool. Until then, you enjoy the rest of your evening, and I'll talk at you here soon. See ya.

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So the Disneyland Resort celebrating their 70th anniversary, and we have your tickets. 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What's up? It's Ryan. It's Monday. Let's get rolling with the 80s at 8. Huey Lewis in the news. 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

0: is a Wild Thing, part of the 80s at 8 on 96.3 KKLC. It's Ryan here with you on your Monday night, and we're teaming up with the Aviators to bring back DJs for PJs. 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
1: Well, we only made it to 73 degrees in the valley today. Tonight's overnight low, a fairly chilly 55. Got 79 on deck for tomorrow, 85 on Wednesday, and then closing out the week in the mid-90s. Bow, wow, wow. 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

0: Heads, Naked Eyes, and Always Something There to Remind Me. 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It's Ryan here with you on your Monday night and an extended version of food news. Taco Bell dropping a Chicken Cantina Mexican pizza on the 21st. Fried apple pies are coming back to McDonald's. Those will be available on June 23rd. Nothing Bun Cakes rolling out Nutella flavors from the 18th through the 31st. Dunkin' is doing 48-ounce drink buckets, and the sourdough stack is back at Carl's Jr.
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2: 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Road closures in Las Vegas include nightly I-15 lane restrictions and 215 beltway closures for construction impacting travel near the Strip and airport. 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

0: Tina Turner, What's Love Got to Do with It? On 96.3 KKLZ. It's right here with you on your Monday. And I've been accused of saying mean things about EDC. I don't dislike it. I just don't get it. But then again, I'm a middle-aged man who prefers peace and quiet. It was a big deal, though. 500,000 people came to town for it, and they left behind a lot of money. How much money? Well, about $1 billion. So very good news for the local economy. Here's to hoping everybody had a good time and made it home safely.
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You know, we've got more than Disneyland tickets for you this week. Also, a chance to win passes to see the gin blossoms at the Sahara Pool. Your first opportunity coming up tomorrow morning at 8:40. Another shot with Wendy right around 12:40. And then again at 4:10 with Brian Hammer. If you want to win, tune in. Here's the Jay Giles Band.

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Well, we have family four packs of tickets for you. 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

96.3 KKLZ. Despite the fact I have a bunch of tattoos and a couple of piercings, I don't really like needles. I had to get my blood drawn today. I went to Quest Diagnostics. I got to be honest with you, it is the very first time in my 45 years that I honestly didn't feel it. Well done. I don't remember the guy's name, but I'd shout him out if I did. Here's Bon Jovi.

0: 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Now, winning is not a word often associated with the Raiders, sadly, but they did win something. Not a football game, no. They won a contest for the best logo in the NFL, and I got to admit, it's a very cool logo. Vikings and Jaguars also scored well, but for once, I'm going to admit it, the Raiders actually win this one. But I can't talk about football without saying it. Go Chargers.
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2: 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Road closures in Las Vegas include nightly I-15 lane restrictions and 215 beltway closures for construction, impacting travel near the Strip and airport. 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

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Story in the news about the third most commonly spoken language in Las Vegas. It's Tagalog. We're home to about 250,000 Filipino people here in the valley, and we're glad to have each and every one of them. They make Vegas what it is. Here's Ariana.

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Family, four packs of them, too. That's a lot of money. If you want to go, make sure you keep listening, because I'm going to give you the winning details in just a few minutes. 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

0: Aerosmith, that is Angel on 96.3 KKLZ. Always having fun with Carla and Morty in the morning and the songs that you love from the 80s, 90s, and more. It's Ryan with you on your Monday and an update on Sam the Toucan, who spent a few months just flying around doing Vegas things. Well, he's back home. He's doing good and doing whatever toucans do all day. I'd say birds can talk, but some of them actually can, so maybe he's got a story to tell. I'm just glad he's okay. Story could have ended a lot differently if it was the height of the summer months.
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96.3 KKLZ, the Heart Attack Grill on Fremont Street, closing up shop and making a few waves on their way out. Posted a statement, it's going viral. I don't have time to read the whole thing, but it says, "The soul of Las Vegas has been replaced by corporate greed," end quote. I don't know if I agree or disagree with that, but I hope something fills the space, and I hope they find a new one, and I hope everybody working there finds a job real quick. Here's Phil Collins. It's In the Air tonight on 96.3.

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0: With David Bowie, Under Pressure on 96.3 KKLZ, playing all the hits of the 80s, 90s, and more. Now, this has not happened in Vegas yet, but I certainly hope it does. There's a new trend in bars and restaurants. No phones allowed. Every time I go out, I see couples and friends ignoring each other, just glued to their phones. Food getting cold while wannabe influencers take pictures of the meal. Kind of ruins the moment, and it kind of kills human connection, which is something we all so desperately need right now.
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2: 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Road closures in Las Vegas include nightly I-15 lane restrictions and 215 beltway closures for construction, impacting travel near the Strip and airport. 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
1: When we return, oh, we're keeping it going, Disneyland. Mm-hmm. We are still giving away those passes, two-day, one-park-per-day tickets. We'll hook you up. And also, Gin Blossoms are coming back to Las Vegas. We will have tickets for you to see them as well. All that, few things you should know, more things you should know, crazy other news, and more when we return Monday at 6 a.m.
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My name's Ryan, and that is going to wrap things up for me tonight. Ryan from 1981 on all the socials if you want to get in touch. I leave you with Whitesnake. Here I go again. I'll talk to you tomorrow at 8. 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
4: 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Here in Southern Nevada, sports are more than just games. They are part of who we are, and few have shaped that legacy like Cliff Finley. From his days with the UNLV Runnin' Rebels to years of leadership off the court, Cliff has elevated athletics across our community. Through Finley Prep, he's helped develop elite talent and bring national recognition to Southern Nevada basketball. His impact goes far beyond the game. Cliff has remained committed to supporting youth, education, and the growth of sports in our region.
5: 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Cliff Finley has always been a huge supporter of athletics in Southern Nevada. His influence has been huge, so I want to say congratulations to the big guy for receiving the first ever Legacy Award from the Southern Nevada Sports Hall of Fame. We're all proud of you, Cliff.
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10: 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In my professional career, I've represented thousands of people who've had herniated discs and issues with their neck and back, but never fully appreciated what they were going through until it was my turn. 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My life stopped. I now feel your pain. Just know at Morgan & Morgan, we got your back. I understand. Morgan means more.
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2: 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Road closures in Las Vegas include nightly I-15 lane restrictions and 215 beltway closures for construction, impacting travel near the Strip and airport. 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
5: 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Here in Southern Nevada, sports are more than just games. They are part of who we are, and few have shaped that legacy like Cliff Finley. From his days with the UNLV Runnin' Rebels to years of leadership off the court, Cliff has elevated athletics across our community. Through Finley Prep, he's helped develop elite talent and bring national recognition to Southern Nevada basketball. His impact goes far beyond the game. Cliff has remained committed to supporting youth, education, and the growth of sports in our region.
6: Hi, this is Justin Finley. Two things that have always been very special to my dad are sports and Southern Nevada. Congratulations, Dad, on being named the inaugural recipient of the Southern Nevada Sports Hall of Fame Legacy Award. Nobody is more deserving of this award.
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11: 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Through Finley Prep, he's helped develop elite talent and bring national recognition to Southern Nevada basketball. His impact goes far beyond the game. Cliff has remained committed to supporting youth, education, and the growth of sports in our region.
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6: 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I'll be there this Thursday from 4:30 to 6 p.m. with $25 gift cards from the awesome card shop, along with baseball cards to rip and slab. We'll also have Las Vegas aviator swag as well, including team hats. 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

0: 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You're just minutes away from hearing all the hits from the 80s, 90s, and more. So hang in there.
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2: 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Road closures in Las Vegas include nightly I-15 lane restrictions and 215 beltway closures for construction, impacting travel near the Strip and airport. 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
13: 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Through Thinley Prep, he's helped develop elite talent and bring national recognition to Southern Nevada basketball. 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
14: Hi, this is Justin Thinley. 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Congratulations, Dad, on being named the inaugural recipient of the Southern Nevada Sports Hall of Fame Legacy Award. Nobody is more deserving of this award.
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2: Good morning, rolling on this early Tuesday. Heads up, the traffic lights are reportedly out in a couple of spots. Craig at I-11, treat the intersection as a four-way stop if police are not on scene directing traffic. Also, the traffic lights are on the Fritz at Decatur at I-11 as well. Taking a look at freeway conditions across Las Vegas. And right now, we're looking at a very easy drive as the commute just gets rolling. No delays to report on I-15 north or southbound between Tropicana and the Spaghetti Bowl. And that's a look at your latest Las Vegas traffic.
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4: 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Road closures in Las Vegas include nightly I-15 lane restrictions and 215 beltway closures for construction impacting travel near the Strip and airport. 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

0: Tuesday, 6:07 in Las Vegas. We made it. We made it. We got rid of Monday. Tuesday is here. And, yeah, it is beautiful in Las Vegas, about 57 degrees, high of 81 today. The wind seems to be over, and it has left the building. Man, it did a little damage, too, the other night. Sunday night was horrific. Horrific, I say. Just down trees, just stuff everywhere. And, of course, today's a garbage day for me, and I was so glad that it was calm out there as I pulled the cans out this morning at, 3 a.m. It's like, oh, this is nice. This is nice. Listen, 6:25. I will give you those times to be listening to when Disneyland passes. Yeah, I will. That is a family four-pack, two-day, one-park-per-day tickets. So cool. And then you're automatically qualified to win that upgrade. You get 3 days at Disneyland. And also, while you're there, you get to stay at a Disneyland resort property. So that's kind of cool. Just me today. Morning's out, taking care of some business, so hopefully some good business. And, we'll fill you in, I suppose, when we can. I hope it's good news, So it won't be bad news, but there's always better news, right? Yes, exactly. So he'll be back tomorrow. So in the meantime, just we're going to have some fun today for a Tuesday. What is it for you? Taco Tuesday, Tequila Tuesday, a little twofer of any of those, huh? Tater Tot Tuesday, turnips, whatever your Tuesday might be, do it. Enjoy. Indulge. All right. So why don't we just get to it, I say, huh?
1: Okay, we're back.
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0: Well, yes, let's see here. This is interesting. I love this. A random poll asked if you could freeze time, would you do anything illegal? Apparently, a lot of people would like to freeze time at any given point. Most people said yes, they would. Like 86% of people said yes, they would. Why? Because they would, they'd like to commit a crime. And they said not minor crimes, like a major crime. Most people said I would do it. Like robbing a big business was at the top of the list. Not paying for groceries ever, just walking out. Trespassing it was interesting. Trespassing for the sake of like anonymous investigative reporting, like finding stuff out. So yeah, if you could freeze time, what would you do that was illegal? Excuse me, illegal. Think about it. I know, but that's what people said they would. They wanted to freeze time so they could do something illegal. Okay, why not? I mean, if you could freeze time, then maybe nobody would get hurt. Nobody would find out, right? I mean, it's deep thought, people, for a Tuesday morning. Traveling. You want to go somewhere this summer, right? But it's expensive. Yeah, I put the gas in the car yesterday. It was not cheap, but I was on a half a tank. It was ridiculous. Well, yeah, because, I mean, even those, the quick 2-3 hour road trips, they're not cheap. Well, Wallet Hub has a list of the best budget-friendly U.S. destinations. And they analyzed a bunch of stuff that so you don't have to. A bunch of key indicators. The price of flights, local cost of things, the number of attractions, pools, weather, safety, all of that stuff. Listen to this. In the end, Atlanta, number one. That's pretty a budget-friendly destination. Orlando is second, followed by Austin, Texas. Now, the rest of the top 10, I don't know that I agree with this, but Washington, D.C., Honolulu, Morty, where are you? I don't know that that's the most budget-friendly destination, but okay. Tampa, Philadelphia, Salt Lake City, Cincinnati, and Richmond, Virginia. So these are places that are budget-friendly. The worst, and not that they're bad, they're beautiful, but they're not at all budget-friendly, and that is anywhere in Ventura County, California, Hidalgo County, in southern Texas, followed by Lansing, Michigan, Norwalk, Connecticut, and San Jose. Those are the top five worst not budget friendly at all. San Jose in the Silicon Valley, just outside of San Francisco. Yeah, not so budget friendly. It's funny because people, I tell you that I like to go to Reddit a lot and just, you know, listen to the conversations, watch the conversations. Somebody asked, do you lock the bathroom door? Do you think about it when you use your own bathroom in your house? 34% say they always lock the bathroom door. Okay, yeah. 32% lock it if they have guests over, of course. And 21%, nope, never do. Never, ever lock the door. There's a word to describe those people, and it's called your dad. All right, yeah. Hey, listen, why don't you grab me the magazine that's on the table there. Thank you. Yeah, thank you. Appreciate it, honey. Yeah, okay, Dad. You got, why don't you close the door? First of all, because if you're going to lock it, you got to close the door, Dad. Oh, my God. And everything is about protein now. Everything. Wendy asked me yesterday. Wendy Rush, she's like, wait, what? There's protein like cereal now? That it's extra protein? Yes, everything. And now there is a growing, shortage of protein powder. Yeah, we're running out of protein powder now, people. Okay, God, we just do things in excess, don't we? Yeah, so running out of protein. I'm so sorry, those of you who were reaching for it. I'm sorry. If you haven't already, just hug your nearest douchebag and tell them that you care, okay? I need my protein powder, man. Where's my creatine? Where is it? Come on. Oh, gosh. All right. I'll leave it at that. Oh, my gosh. Few things you should know, brought to you by Gettle. G-O-E-T-T-L. They'll keep you cool, but it's hard to spell.
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2: Heads up, traffic lights are out at Craig Road at I-11 Street. The intersection as a four-way stop. Also, traffic lights are out at Decatur at I-11 as well. And traffic lights are out again at Town Center Drive at Sahara. Approach with caution. Expects extra time to get through the intersection, yielding to the right. And on I-11 in the East Valley, northbound, we see some slowing starting to form now between Las Vegas Boulevard and I-15 at the Spaghetti Bowl. That's no slowing to report on I-11 southbound to the Southern Beltway. And delay-free currently I-15 north and southbound between the Spaghetti Bowl and Tropicana. That's you.
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wants to go to Disneyland, huh? Yeah, it's that time. Sue Knab won yesterday during the morning show. Hopefully it will be you today. If you are listening in the 7 a.m. hour or the 1 p.m. hour, 7 a.m., that's just right around the corner, and the 1 p.m. hour, you'd be listening for that spot that says, now is the time to call to win passes to Disneyland, the happiest place on earth. You'll hear it. You'll know when it's time. It's not time now. Hang up the phone. Hang up the phone, people. Hang up. I see those lines lighting up. Oop, there you go. Hung up. Okay. Hung up. Yeah. The 7 a.m. hour. That's the next hour. See, it's not even close. The next hour. 7 o'clock hour and the 1 p.m. hour this afternoon with Wendy Rush. That is when you call. And if you do win, you are the 40th caller. 40th caller, because it is indeed our 40th anniversary here at KKLZ. If you're the 40th caller, you win those two-day, one-park-per-day tickets, and you're qualified for the grand prize. You get a third day, 3 days, and you stay at a Disneyland resort property. So, how cool is that? If you're listening in the 7 o'clock hour this morning, the 1 o'clock hour this afternoon, you are the 40th caller. That's what we're looking for when the time comes. All right? So there you go. And I hope it's you. I really hope it's you. This right here is the Eagles. Maybe you saw them because they've spent a lot of time at the Sphere here in Las Vegas, man. That's for sure. Matter of fact, they just extended again. They have dates over there through the end of the year. And yes, you will hear this song. You absolutely will hear this song. You'll hear a lot of their stuff. So if you've been lucky enough to see them, good for you. Man, there's a lot going on over at that big ball. It is indeed Eagles Hotel California, 96.3 KKLZ.

You ready? Y'all ready for this? Take a look at sports. Not well. There's a lot going on, but it all starts up again here soon enough. The NHL playoffs. Boy, the Canadians knocked the Sabres out of postseason last night. Man, it went all seven games. They will play Carolina in the Eastern Conference Finals. VGK begin the Western Conference Finals tomorrow night in Colorado and against the Avalanche, of course. It's down to it now, man. It is down to it. Go Knights, go. We'll see what happens. It's going to get tougher now. Going to get tougher on both sides, that's for sure. NBA, the Spurs won the first game of the Western Finals against the Thunder. Vegas Nighthawks, man alive. If you are a Nighthawks fan, they are killing it in indoor arena football. They beat Orlando yesterday 73-33. What on earth? Oh, my God. 73-33. Aviators begin another six-game series back home tonight, as a matter of fact, with Albuquerque. Now, here's the deal. We will all be out there Thursday in, you know, we're right in front of Las Vegas Ballpark for DJs for PJs. Huge event. We do it every year. Well, I shouldn't say that. We started it up again last year. And it's just a huge pajama party. And here's what we're doing. Pajama, whatever you want to call it. Us, along with the Aviators, our sister stations will be out there as well. We're collecting DJs for PJs. Collecting PJs, all sizes, okay, from toddlers to teens. We want them all. We want all of them because a lot of those teens are forgotten about, you know. A lot of them are forgotten about. So we want them all. And if you bring a pair, here's the deal. Then you get a pair, or you get a ticket for the game that night. If you bring another pair, two pair, you get two tickets. You get a ticket to the game that night for every pair of pajamas that you bring in. So kind of cool. Thank you to our friends over at Frankie's Uptown, Sim Marketing or CIM Marketing, Johnny Walker RV and Ponchos for helping out local kids. Those charities that we give all those PJs to, Safe Nest, St. Jude's Ranch and Child Haven. So come on out. Help out. See the game. Stick around for the game. It's going to be a great night playing Albuquerque. DJs for PJs. Hopefully, we will see you out there Thursday night at Las Vegas Ballpark. That is your look at sports. 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Open 24/7. 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Oh, you know they're one of my favorites. Ann and Nancy, I think they might be coming. If I'm not mistaken, I have to check, but I thought I saw that they were going to make another stop here in Las Vegas. So good. 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
1: Watch for slowing for an accident reported on I-15 southbound. Just past Gene off to the right. Also a crash with injuries on Steptoe Street at McGill Avenue. And a problem with the traffic lights with power outages in certain areas of town. Town Center at Sahara. The traffic lights are out there. Decatur at I-11. Traffic lights are out also at Craig Road at I-11. Treat that intersection as a four-way stop. And one more at Boulder Highway at Nellis. Traffic lights are malfunctioning there as well. That's a look at your latest Las Vegas traffic.
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If you saw SNL Saturday night, Red Hot Chili Peppers drummer Chad Smith was on. He looks just like Will Ferrell, who hosted the show. And they had a little fun with that, of course. But, and man, I'm telling you, if you haven't seen them, they look exactly alike. They truly do. Doppelganger, big time. It is Red Hot Chili Peppers on 96.3 KKLZ.

So I want to remind you of those times, by the way, to be listening for, of course, the Disneyland passes to be given away. And here we go. Let's do that for you. How about that right there? Disneyland giving those away. What? Wait, what? This hour. Yeah. So be listening this hour for those Disneyland passes to be given away. You'll hear that spot saying you need to call now. And then, of course, at 1 p.m. as well. In the 1 o'clock hour, I should say. 1 o'clock hour. All right. I have to share this with you. I think this is something that's going to backfire a little bit. So the TSA, it's been, by the way, like 20 years since the TSA launched. It was, what was it called? 311. That was the liquid rule. You couldn't bring like more than 3 ounces of liquid per container. Right. And then those had to go into a 1-quart bag and whatever. I know. So now I don't know what's going on. I mentioned earlier protein. It's all about protein right now. You can't bring protein shakes on that are over 3 ounces. It's actually 3.4 ounces. And apparently this had to be put out there by the TSA because people are trying to bring them on. So you can't do that. But the TSA said, they said it, protein shakes, 3.4 ounces or less. But rotisserie chickens, sure, as many as you can fit in your carry-on. I'm afraid this is going to backfire, and I'm afraid people are going to be bringing rotisserie chickens on the plane, and it's going to smell, you know, like rotisserie chickens, and so are you when you leave. And the comments on this were, I mean, just the best. Some people, you know, one person actually said, hollowing out my rotisserie chickens and filling them with protein shakes. So, yes, exactly. Though there are jokes, people. There are jokes, that's for sure. If you want to have some fun, the TSA, they have a What Can I Bring tool on their website. You can get on there and see what it is you can bring. So here's what I'm going to tell you. Some things that you can bring on the plane when you travel this summer. When you take your summer vacation, you can bring a whole watermelon. You can bring live lobsters. In a clear, sealed, spill-proof container. This one throws me, live fish in water. I'm assuming it has to be like 3 ounces of water in a bag. I don't know. There have to be specifics for that one. Frozen breast milk, ice packs, whole pies, cakes, you know, that cremated remains. You can always bring those, right? They have to be in a container that you can screen. Bowling balls. You can even bring bowling pins on an airplane. But no protein shakes, people. No protein shakes. That is hilarious. So, yeah, you can get on. Like I say, get on the TSA website. What can I bring, Marisol? Or TSA friend, if you're listening. I know. I get it. Oh, 96.3 KKLZ. Oh, such a cool band. Yes, they were here just a few years ago. A lot of fun. They were that early prog rock band. And they still sound just as good now as they did then. 96.3 KKLZ.

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And we do have that palette challenge going on. 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It's that easy. 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It's that simple. So do it. 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
2: Watch the slowing for a crash reported Grand Teton eastbound east of Durango at Quail View Street. Also an accident on Cheyenne Avenue eastbound at Cimarron, blocking the right lane of eastbound. Police and fire with a collision on Durango at Robindale. And an accident to watch for on I-15 south at Neon Gateway, blocking the left lane, adding to extra slowing. Another accident is going to be I-15 southbound at Prim Boulevard, blocking the left lane south of the metro area. That's a look at your latest Las Vegas traffic.
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25: I want to congratulate Susan Bajorek. She got through caller number 40, going to Disneyland 2 day. One park per day tickets to Disneyland. And anybody who wins, you qualify, of course, for that upgrade. You get 3 days and you get to stay at a Disneyland resort property. Kind of cool. Listen, I'm going to tell you right now, be listening in the 1 p.m. hour, okay? That's the next time we're giving them away today. I didn't tell you, okay? You heard it from someone. Congratulations to you, Susan Bajorek. Yay! Huh? Yeah, exactly.

Speaking of the Eye of the Tiger, I want to let you guys know tomorrow night, this is so cool, over at Galaxy Theaters at Cannery, we just celebrated their 20th birthday with them. They are having a free watch party for VGK versus Colorado. Yes. Yeah. You know what? It all starts at, doors open at like 4:30. And the puck drops at 5. Get over there, get settled, get some popcorn, get a cocktail, get a soda, whatever. They got tons of great food. Yeah, that is so cool. Over at the Cannery, Galaxy Theaters, a free watch party. VGK going at it with Colorado. Game number one, 4:30, doors open, 5 o'clock showtime. That is when the puck drops. Hopefully. To Colorado, we will be saying bye, bye, bye.

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2: I was doing the dance the whole bit. Oh, wow. Oh, Lordy. Well, this is so cool. You know, Taylor Swift, you may have heard of her. She's getting married. You know, she told friends to, like, kind of keep the summer loose because they haven't put the date out there. They didn't send things out. She called people old-fashioned way, big time. Well, people close to her say she, you know, allegedly plans to give the staff working her wedding pretty nice bonuses. Yeah, they say staff working can expect a very big bonus. She never forgets the people who make things happen. And she's built a reputation for taking care of people from tour crews. You've heard about all this, to everyday fans. She shows up in a big way. It's very meaningful to her. It's intentional, and it's very authentic for her. So, you know, she, people around her have said, you know, she kind of feels if you have everything, the biggest thing and the most powerful thing you can do is give. Is give back, give away, help people out who may need it and who work their butts off for you. That is really cool. I love that. I love it. Way to go. Way to go, Taylor. Tay-Tay. Harrison Ford gave the commencement speech at Arizona State last week. He told graduates, gave them a little advice and said to get out there and fix the mess his generation left for them. I love it. And I love Harrison Ford. If you have not watched Shrinking, I highly, highly recommend it. It's on Apple TV. One of the best shows, truly, in the last 10 to 15 years. Just a great show. Sam Raimi will direct a remake of a very scary film back in the 70s. 1978, it came out. It was called Magic. And it originally starred Anthony Hopkins and Anne Margaret. And it was just weird. And it was a ventriloquist and a ventriloquist dummy. And it was, it was weird. Very weird. But yes, they're going to do a remake of that. Watch it if you dare. Oh, it was weird. I was very young when I saw it, and it was just very strange. Kiefer Sutherland, this is happening a lot. They call it, blue dot syndrome. Those blue dots, if you get on, like, Ticketmaster or something like that, the blue dots are the seats that are still available. And there are a lot of seats still available to a lot of shows because it's expensive to go to shows. But Kiefer Sutherland canceled his upcoming tour, and he freely admitted it's because of low ticket sales. There are a lot of shows out there that it's expensive, and people are cutting back. They need to afford gas to get to work and all of that stuff. So sadly, I know a couple of people who are going to see him, and he canceled right here as well. And just a few months after having a baby, Pete Davidson and his girlfriend have split up. Now, they were together for a year and a half, and I make a big deal out of that because that's like, I don't know, like 20 years in Pete Davidson years. So that's a long time. But yeah, they just had a baby and they split up. I can't figure him out. I can't figure Pete out, but hopefully, you know, their baby will be good with mom and dad splitting up. Oh boy, a few more things you should know, brought to you by Meineke, free towing within 5 miles from any location.
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another chance today to win those Disneyland passes. So you be listening. I've told you plenty of times when, but it will be sometime this afternoon. 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

0: you want to go see the Gin Blossoms? I think you do. I think you do. So, got a question for you. And you're going to text it. You're going to text the answer to 739-9636. 702-739-9636. Toad. Oh, I just, well, there you go. I just gave you the answer. Okay, text the word Toad to 702-739-9636. Sorry, a lot going on in here. I was going to ask you. Leave somebody popped their head in here and threw me all off. Well, their first tour, Gin Blossoms, their first tour was in 1991. And it was with that band, Toad, the Wet Sprocket. Just text the word Toad. Oh, Carla, way to go. Good thing I don't do that on stage. But yeah, their first tour was with Toad the Wet Sprocket. And the cool thing about it, I was reading a few things about it. The band members from Toad the Wet Sprocket are like still the best of friends because of doing that tour together. All of them, just the best of friends. They have such a mutual respect for each other. So text the word Toad to 702-739-9636. Oh, fail, fail, and fail, Carla. Right? Yeah, I know. Here we go. Right? There we go. Big time fail. What? Yeah, exactly. 702-739-9636. Text the word Toad. And we will generate a winner from all of those words. Oh, you know what? It's Tuesday. Let me just start over. How about that?
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17: 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There will be nightly shutdowns from 8 p.m. to 5 a.m. on the southbound airport connector at Sunset Road, along with closures on the Greer Drive on-ramp. 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
0: Well, you know, I was going to ask you the question for Gin Blossoms. Tickets, they're going to be over at the Sahara May 30th. They're doing a whole series of concerts at the pool at the Sahara. And Gin Blossoms are going to be there May 30th. I was going to ask you about the first time Gin Blossoms toured In 1991, and what band they toured with. But I gave you the answer before I even asked it, you know, because I wrote the answer right at the top of the question, whatever. It was Toad the Wet Sprocket. I asked you to text the word Toad, and a bunch of you got it in there. Oh, man, trying to get those all in. Carla Langston, you are going to see the Gin Blossoms over at the Sahara. Yes, Carla Langston. Going to see the Gin Blossoms. Yay! Over at Sahara. May 30th, we will give more of those away. Wendy will have more tickets for Gin Blossoms. Brian Hammer will have them, and we will have them all week long. So don't you sweat that. Okay? Ay, vey, what a morning. What a morning. We'll just carry on. Okay? Carry on.

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1: 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Well, I don't know. I'm sure a lot of you can probably relate to this. A Provo, Utah mom. Wow. Kidnapped her autistic son's 11-year-old bully. Kept him at her home until he apologized. Yeah. Shannon is mom's name. I won't say her last name. She was charged with child kidnapping and aggravated child abuse. No, not a great thing to do, but she was quoted. She said, you know what? He was lucky I didn't run over his bike. She threatened to have her husband beat him up as well. So I'm sorry. I don't mean to laugh, but yeah, you know, you're making fun of my and bullying my autistic son. So let's not do that anymore. Okay. Maybe he learned his lesson at this point. And a teacher in New York, she ditched her 13-year teaching career after she said it just became too stressful. It was a lot of work and just a lot of stress. She dumped it. She's now a professional cuddler and she makes well over $100,000 a year cuddling. She started her new cuddling career with a $300 online course. And apparently you can, you know, learn to cuddle and it's cuddling. That's all it is. Cuddling. People who need cuddling. That's all it is. She works about 3 hours a day. And it's that again, people who do that, that's what they do. They just cuddle. She said that a lot of times clients will share very deep feelings. And, you know, it sometimes can be very emotional, but she's making a lot of money doing it. And I'm sure she's, you know, probably enjoying that more than her teaching career. My Lord. You know what? That indeed is your other news.
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20: 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There will be nightly shutdowns from 8 p.m. to 5 a.m. on the southbound airport connector at Sunset Road, along with closures on the Greer Drive on-ramp. 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

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Wait, what, Carla? What do you do? When is it? It's Thursday night. 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Three, you get it? You understand? Do the math right there. Thank you to our friends over at Frankie's Uptown Sim Marketing, Johnny Walker RV Ponchos as well. You know what? For helping us out, for helping us help local kids out. Those charities that those PJs go to, you know them, Safe Nest, St. Jude's Ranch, Child Haven. This is all Thursday night, Las Vegas Ballpark, 5 to 7:30. We're going to be out there. We're going to be out there, KKLZ. Our sister stations will be out there as well. DJs for PJs. Do it. Help out the kids that need it when they wind up in shelters, things like that. Desperately, they need pajamas. So help them out, won't you? This band actually touring right now. They're in the UK, coming back to the US. They were a lot of fun. You know them. 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

0: 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A little bit of good news, a feel-good story for you to hopefully keep that workday moving in a positive direction. 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It's such a great story. Wow. It is truly never too late. And that's what she says. A longtime nurse fulfilled her lifelong dream by graduating from med school at age 72, becoming the oldest graduate at her school, in her school's history. Her name is Dawn Kraft. She decided it was now or never after her husband survived a brain hemorrhage. She's now 73 years old, and she's going to begin her residency in Michigan. She says that working in medicine truly makes her feel fully alive. Good on you, Dawn. Congratulations, my dear. That is absolutely awesome. I love that. It is never too late. Indeed. Indeed. What a great story. Listen, I'll tell you what. That is it for me. Morty will actually be back tomorrow. And you know what? We'll do it all again. We'll do it all again. Now, Wendy Rush, the pearl in your oyster, the beef in your stew, whatever it is. She is up next with your morning music marathon sponsored by Basecamp Kanab, Utah. You can stay there very easy. Visit southernutah.com. And I'm telling you, those summer months are coming. You're going to want to spend a little time in a cooler area. Kanab is definitely the place to do it. You guys just have a beautiful day. Wendy's going to have more of those Gin Blossoms tickets to give away. They're going to be over at the Sahara May 30th. Just a couple of weeks at the pool. They're doing a whole series. Really great shows over there. Who knows? She might even have Disneyland passes. What? I don't know. I'm just saying she might. That's all I'm saying. So you don't have to go anywhere. You never have to go anywhere. Get out there. Enjoy your Tuesday, whatever it is. A two for a tequila, a taco, turnip Tuesday, whatever you decide. You enjoy it. Have a great day. Be kind to one another, and please be kind to yourselves as well.
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Good morning, Wendy Rush. How are you? Happy Tuesday to you. That feels like a Monday, right? Is that just me? Thanks for letting us be part of your work day, playing all your favorite hits from the 80s, 90s, and more. Doing it commercial free. 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

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We got one more Magic Wand coming up today in the 1 o'clock hour. 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

These guys come into Sahara, Las Vegas, May 30th. And I've got tickets coming up for you with Wendy's Medley Plus lunch from Roland Smoke Barbecue. We'll do it all in the noon hour. 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

0: Pat Benatar on 96.3 KKLZ, playing nothing but hits from the 80s, 90s, and more, and getting you hooked up with some stuff during your lunch hour. Today up for grabs with Wendy's Medley, I have got tickets for you to go see Gin Blossoms poolside at the Sahara Las Vegas on May 30th, part of their summer concert series. Also have a $25 gift card for you to check out Roland Smoke Barbecue. Put some South in your mouth. It's delicious. Wendy's Medley is sponsored by Southwest Gas. Here's how the game works. You're about to hear a clip of music that has a bit from three separate songs in it. Listen very carefully because you got to figure out what the titles of the songs are. When you do, you will see one word appears in all three titles, and that common word is what I'm going to ask you for. Got it? Here's that clip. There you go. It's the common word in my medley. Caller 9. We'll start with you on the KKLZ contest line. The number you want is 702-739-9636. Good luck.
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0: Tim enjoying the hits from the 80s, 90s, and more. Tim, I've got lunch for you and Gin Blossoms concert tickets, but you got to tell me, what is the word that appears in the titles of all three of these songs in Wendy's medley? All right, Tim, what's the common word in my medley?
25: True.
0: We have True Blue, True, and True Faith. You are going to see Gin Blossoms, sir.
25: All right. Thank you so much, Wendy.
0: You are very welcome. Part of their summer concert series, Sahara Las Vegas Poolside, doing a lot of cool people. Gin Blossoms are going to be there May 30th. So are you with a pair of tickets. Plus, I got a $25 gift card for you, the Roll and Smoke Barbecue, so you can put some South in your mouth. It's delicious.
25: Fantastic. Thank you.

Disneyland still celebrating their 70th anniversary, but it's going to be gone soon. We've got your tickets to check it out before it goes away forever. Details in just a few minutes on how you can pick those up on 96.3 KKLZ, playing hits from the 80s, 90s, and more.

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0: Jovi, 96.3. KKLZ hits from the 80s, 90s, and more. Wendy Rush. So very exciting. Game one happening tomorrow night. Vegas versus Colorado. If you're looking for a fun place to watch the game, you should head over to the Galaxy Theaters inside the Cannery on East Craig. They are playing the game. It's totally free to attend, and all ages are welcome. So if you want to head up there, doors open at 4:30 and puck drops at 5.
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0: Donna, guess what?
1: 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Tell me.
0: You are going to Disneyland.
1: I love you. Oh, my God. I love you.
0: Caller 40, you just scored a family four-pack of two-day, one-park-per-day tickets to the Disneyland Resort. Who's going with you?
1: My daughter and, I don't know, I'll pick two more people.
0: How old is your daughter?
1: She's 17.
0: Very cool. Well, Shauna, you also are qualified for the grand prize, so it could be like a sleepover, a two-night stay at a Disneyland Resort hotel, plus three-day, one-park-per-day tickets. So good luck on that.
1: You're going to make me cry.
0: Well, don't do that, because if you cry, then I'm going to cry and everyone's crying. Shauna, good luck on that grand prize, and please have an amazing time at the park.
1: You made my month.
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got to help Z with her egg drop project for fifth grade. It got dropped off the roof. It didn't break. And now I want to, like, go to the Strat and see if it works off that. It's from the 80s, 90s, and more for your workday. 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

0: are returning to Las Vegas for only one night. 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

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Brian is going to take over. He's got Gin Blossoms tickets coming up for you at 410. Wendy Rush, have a good night. 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

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Hits in the 80s, 90s, and more. My name's Brian Hammer. Good afternoon to you. How about we get things moving with heart? What about love?

listening tomorrow morning at 6:25. Carla and Morty will have full-on details on how you can pick yourself up a family four-pack tickets for Disneyland. They're celebrating that 70th anniversary. You're going to want to be there to celebrate with them. Trust me on this. So tomorrow morning, once again, 6:25. 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

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That's a great day for a concert by the pool with a great band. I've got free tickets for you coming up here just around the corner at 410. 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
4: Several crashes on your Valley freeways. Look out for right now. 15 northbound at Flamingo. An earlier crash involving a semi still blocking two left lanes. 15 southbound at Sahara. An accident is blocking the left lane. Watch for a crash on southbound 15 at Neon Gateway. Eastbound Alta Drive at Vista Run. A crash involving injuries. Fire is on the scene there with two left lanes blocked. Stay to the right to get past that crash. Northbound Jones at Sunset. An earlier crash that had closed the northbound lanes. They're back open now. The right lane still blocked. Harry Edwards, Las Vegas.
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I just gave out those tickets for the Gin Blossoms at the Sahara Pool, and you know, they just performed with Blues Traveler on American Idol, the season finale, last week on the 11th. Yeah, I didn't catch it either, but the good thing is there's always YouTube, and I'm sure it's up there. 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

0: 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A new reality series is coming to the Bravo channel about Lisa Vanderpump's strip casino transformation. 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
2: An earlier crash on the 15 northbound at Flamingo has finally been moved off to the right shoulder. That crash involving a semi is still causing some stop-and-go traffic. A couple of crashes southbound on the 15, one at the Sahara exit blocking the left lane. Southbound 15 at Neon Gateway, an accident there is off to the left. Watch for a crash westbound Spring Mountain at Buffalo. A couple of cars involved, the right lane is blocked. And an accident northbound Frank Sinatra at Harmon blocking the right lane. Kerry Edwards, Las Vegas traffic.
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Unfortunately, Blake Shelton missed No Doubt's opening night at the Sphere here in Vegas. But, you know, he had other obligations. He is Blake Shelton, after all. But from what I'm understanding, he's been to plenty of their shows at the Sphere since then. So he's kind of sort of made it up. It's 96.3 KKLZ. Hits of the 80s, 90s, and more. My name's Brian Hammer. Boys of Summer now. Here's Don Henley.

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